takes a cigarette, puts it in your mouth. You pull on your finger, then another finger, then cigarette. The water wall is calling, it lingers, then you forget. Oh, oh, oh, oh, you're a rock and roll suicide. You're too old to lose it, too young to choose it.

you're a rock and roll suicide. 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

And a mountain exists, for it is washed to the sea. 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

0: 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Keep your eyes upon that British people. Oh, I'm telling you.
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0: I certainly was in the right.
1: Yeah, I was definitely
2: 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Yeah, I don't know, I was really drunk at the time.
3: You just told me it was a guy. Mochense con el chicharrón, eso es para celebrar la iguana ranas.

God, what a creepy explanation about yourself. Little tiny big girl, I'm sorry for your mess. I'm sorry for your friends. Your mission reminds me of authentic stress.